with a house flavor. House it up. With a house flavor. House it up. With a house flavor. House it up. With a house flavor. House it up. With a house flavor. House it up. With a house flavor. House it up. With a house flavor. House it up. With a house flavor. House it up. With a house flavor.

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This is the Kinky Sound Machine with Ursula 1000. 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

Programming on WKWF is made possible with the support of the First State Bank, enjoying a long history of serving, reaching out, and connecting in the Florida Keys. From 1955, the First State Bank, with more ATM locations, more drive-through lanes, and more operating hours each week than any other bank. The oldest bank in Monroe County, the First State Bank. And by Tropical Drinks for the original pineapple drink with your choice of pina colada, daiquiris, or smoothies. Tropical Drinks also serves a variety of cold domestic and imported beers. So come by and cool off with Tropical Drinks, located right next to Sushi Song on the corner of Truman and Duval, 925 Duval Street, Key West.

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0: What do you think you're doing?
1: I'm going to take this fur back. Do you mind?
0: I certainly do. Falleroffs aren't going to give you a refund on a special.
1: They're giving me a refund.
0: I said forget it. No wife of mine is going to beg favors from anybody.
2: One night in Rio.
3: In Rio.
2: Two. Today's in L.A.
3: In L.A.
2: We had a short. A short stop in Moscow. But there was

0: Well, I have to meet this promoter in New York. So we met at the Hilton Hotel at the lobby. We said we have to leave immediately to Germany. So we hired a cab. When I saw the cab, I thought I'd faint because this little cab was just a Mitsubishi, a shifted car. I'm used to ride limousines, luxury cars with all my stuff. I've minimum one suitcase, two pairs of shoes, and three backup singers. I'm used to this. I need this. Anyway, this driver had no idea how to get to the airport. Because on the 14th Street, he took a left turn instead of a right turn. And I was really mad at him because, hey man, we have to be at the airport in a few moments, so how the hell can you do that? Because the flight leaves to Berlin. One fancy cocktail.
1: In the sky.
0: Two pieces of lemon. Three crying babies
1: next to me.
0: And after four drinks, they wouldn't serve me no more.

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So finally, we arrived in Berlin. It was raining, of course. So nobody's picking us up. So where the hell are these guys? Anyway, so let's go for the luggage. We went down and

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0: Okay, I'm sitting in the airplane to Los Angeles to get my luggage back. 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So we talked, and I wanted to show him the pictures of my boat. And guess what? I find out that I forgot my wallet in the apartment in Berlin. And here I am, no cash, no credit cards, and I'm wearing a suit for 4 days. Suddenly, the nice guy beside me jumps up with a pistol in his hand, runs to the cockpit, and demands that the pilot has to go to Rio de Janeiro.
1: A one. Just one night in Rio.
2: In Rio.
1: Two. Too tired to complain. Three. Three stamps in my passport. For you it might sound funny.
2: Well.
1: But I was in pain.
0: Alright, after 26 hours, we got rescued by the Brazilian anti-terror squad. Nice guys, by the way. Later, at the gate, I see this beautiful lady smiling at me. I go over there and talk to her. And she invites me to over to her house. Sounds like there's a chance to shave.
1: In this one night in Rio.
2: Rio.
1: We had two glass of champagne.
2: Champagne.
1: And after three minutes of talking, we made love.

It's 4 o'clock in the morning and I'm getting a little rest. You know what I'm saying. It's a rough night. My cell phone rings. It's my agent, Steve. He's telling me he's waiting on my boat in Malibu with all my luggage. Thank God. Ready to go to Honolulu. I get dressed, go to the airport, pick up my ticket because I have to go back to L.A.

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0: Right this way.

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Funky Lang, I've been told, all that glitters isn't that gold.

And when all the guests have arrived and have been introduced, the games begin. Well-planned, well-chosen games. First, a simple get-together game.

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It's time for pool when JAG Gallery's popular poolside juried exhibit returns on Saturday, August 8th. Now in its seventh wet and wonderful year, Poolside 2026 promises to be the biggest and best yet, with over 100 new and original works from more than 80 talented creatives from coast to coast and beyond. 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JAG Gallery, Duval Square, 1075 Duval Street, with ample no-fee parking in the Simonton Street entrance to the square. 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

0: 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The sound of Key West. 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It's time for pool when JAG Gallery's popular poolside juried exhibit returns on Saturday, August 8th. Now in its seventh wet and wonderful year, Poolside 2026 promises to be the biggest and best yet, with over 100 new and original works from more than 80 talented creatives from coast to coast and beyond. Paintings, photography, sculpture, pottery and ceramics, textiles, and much more. 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JAG Gallery, Duval Square, 1075 Duval Street, with ample no-fee parking in the Simonton Street entrance to the square. 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

You find quality control in specially designed machines, such as this tangent bender. For greater strength, it forms the automatic washer cabinet from one piece of sheet steel. Then an automatic welding machine, called a stitch welder, completes the one-piece construction.

Programming on WKWF is made possible with the support of the First State Bank, enjoying a long history of serving, reaching out, and connecting in the Florida Keys. From 1955, the First State Bank, with more ATM locations, more drive-through lanes, and more operating hours each week than any other bank. The oldest bank in Monroe County, the First State Bank. And by Tropical Drinks for the original pineapple drink with your choice of pina colada, daiquiris, or smoothies. Tropical Drinks also serves a variety of cold domestic and imported beers. So come by and cool off with Tropical Drinks, located right next to Sushi Song on the corner of Truman and Duval, 925 Duval Street, Key West.

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Ships and shoes and sealing wax and cabbages and kings.

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0: 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Programming on WKWF is made possible with the support of the JAG Gallery. It's time for pool when JAG Gallery's popular poolside juried exhibit returns on Saturday, August 8th. Now in its seventh wet and wonderful year, Poolside 2026 promises to be the biggest and best yet, with over 100 new and original works from more than 80 talented creatives from coast to coast and beyond. Paintings, photography, sculpture, pottery and ceramics, textiles, and much more. Take the plunge. Join JAG Gallery on August 8th for a splashy gallery reception from 5:30 to 7:30. JAG Gallery events are free and all are welcome. 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JAG Gallery, Duval Square, 1075 Duval Street, with ample no-fee parking in the Simonton Street entrance to the square. 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
1: When a woman acquires a certain age, and the men who adored you no longer swoon, it pays to avoid the sunlit days and live by the light of the kindly moon. But the moon grows old just like us all, and her beautiful years are done. So now she prays through endless days to take her revenge on the sun.

Programming on WKWF is made possible with the support of the First State Bank, enjoying a long history of serving, reaching out, and connecting in the Florida Keys. From 1955, the First State Bank, with more ATM locations, more drive-through lanes, and more operating hours each week than any other bank. The oldest bank in Monroe County, the First State Bank. 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
1: This is news from WKWF Key West. I'm Karen Kiley. A third reef material deployment is scheduled for tomorrow, Tuesday, August 4th. The program is part of Monroe County's Artificial Reefs Program. Now, the sites are set to enhance marine habitats and create new recreational diving and fishing opportunities, as well as helping to relieve pressure on natural coral reefs. The third reef material deployment is scheduled to begin at 9 a.m. for Gulfside 9 Mile Reef Site tomorrow. The first deployment took place in early June, while the second deployment was completed back on July 7th. We are inching closer to the 2026 primary election, and there are some important dates you may want to be aware of. Starting today and running through the 15th, it's early voting. Plus, this coming Thursday, August 6th, it's the last day to request a vote-by-mail ballot to be mailed to you. August 18th is primary election day, with polls open that day 7 a.m. to 7 p.m. You can get more information at votemonroeflkeys.gov. The SOS Foundation is still running their to-go meals for kids with several different locations throughout the Keys, including the Stock Island Food Pantry, as well as the Big Coppet First Baptist Church here in Key West. The foundation also has a summer meal site at the Frederick Douglass Gym on Olivia Street, Monday through Fridays through next Tuesday, August 11th. More details can be found at the Star of the Sea Foundation's website, sosfoundation.org. I'm Karen Kiley. That's news for wonderful Key West, Florida.
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2: 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Today, partly sunny with a chance of showers and a slight chance of thunderstorms. Highs in the lower 90s. Southwest winds near 5 miles per hour, becoming southeast. Chance of rain 30%. Tonight, mostly cloudy with a chance of showers and a slight chance of thunderstorms. Lows in the lower 80s. Southeast winds near 5 miles per hour. Chance of rain 30%. Tuesday, partly sunny with a slight chance of showers and thunderstorms. Highs in the lower 90s. South winds near 5 miles per hour, becoming east. Chance of rain 20%. That's the latest forecast for Key West and the Lower Keys. 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

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So come by and cool off with Tropical Drinks, located right next to Sushi Song on the corner of Truman and Duval, 925 Duval Street, Key West.

Yeah.

Thus, the reactor itself is a source of atomic fuel. Besides producing plutonium, the nuclear reactor makes possible two very important peacetime uses of atomic energy.

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1: You know, I be DJing at a party and I'm playing break beats and somebody come on, could you put on a hip hop record? I said, fool, get away from me.
2: Okay.
1: I'm playing break beats and stuff, and this is hip hop. When I'm playing rap records, this is hip hop. If I play Prodigies and they have the beats on it, that is hip hop. You know, we got to recognize and know what is hip hop.

0: 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It's time for pool when JAG Gallery's popular poolside juried exhibit returns on Saturday, August 8th. Now in its seventh wet and wonderful year, Poolside 2026 promises to be the biggest and best yet, with over 100 new and original works from more than 80 talented creatives from coast to coast and beyond. Paintings, photography, sculpture, pottery and ceramics, textiles, and much more. 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

0: Welcome to our exhibit. I'm glad to have this opportunity to tell you about the telephone switching center of tomorrow. The electronic central office, which is made possible by the magic of the transistor and other tiny but amazing devices invented by the Bell Telephone Laboratory. Imagine, if you can, an electronic brain operating at millionth of a second speeds. I say brain because the new electronic central office will almost think for itself.
1: Cigarette, a cup of tea, a bun. Yeah.

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From 1955, the First State Bank, with more ATM locations, more drive-through lanes, and more operating hours each week than any other bank. The oldest bank in Monroe County, the First State Bank. And by Tropical Drinks, for the original pineapple drink, with your choice of pina colada, daiquiris, or smoothies. Tropical Drinks also serves a variety of cold, domestic, and imported beers. So come by and cool off with Tropical Drinks, located right next to Sushi Song on the corner of Truman and Duval, 925 Duval Street, Key West.

0: 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Genuine hardwoods and hardwood veneers, not synthetic.
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Check this out. 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

But they are. The ones I see are not the angels that I see. I do it now. But they are. The ones I see are not the angels that I see. I do it now. But they are. The ones I see are not the angels that I see. But they are. The ones I see are not the angels that I see. I do it now. But they are. The ones I see are not the angels that I see. I do it now. But they are. The ones I see are not the angels that I see. I do it now. But they are. They are.

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0: What's wrong with the way I feel about people?
1: If you're like most ulcer patients, you care too much what people think. You're not really sure that they like you. So you're always worrying about things such as whether they're going to sneer at you or slap you down. It keeps you on tense and on edge all the time.